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2: 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We got the refugees. No fighting. 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

0: 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Are you with me? Are you with me?
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1: I know that we are young and I know that you may love me, but I just can't be with you like this anymore. Alejandro.

will fade eventually. So if our time is running out, day after day, we'll make the mundane a masterpiece. Oh my, my, oh my, my love. I take one look at you, you're taking me out.

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1: Zlepši si náladu. 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